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1: Hey, Tammy, I'm trying to do a stove ad.
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1: Hey, Tammy, I'm trying to do a stove ad.
2: Well, I knew you were going to tell people about the great new Yodel and Hearthstone stove sales going on now, and I thought, hey, why not let people know about the fantastic furniture loft we have upstairs here at Preston Trading Post?
1: So just taking advantage of my stove ad to sell furniture. That's so you. Well, I guess people love your style and collections, so have at it.
2: Thank you. 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You'll be glad you did.
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The Doors. Aerosmith. Music that stands the test of time. That's why we play them. 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
1: Rumors spread around, United takes his time, right to check outside the game. 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

0: Hey, Tammy, I'm trying to do a stove ad.
1: Well, I knew you were going to tell people about the great new Yodel and Hearthstone stove sales going on now, and I thought, hey, why not let people know about the fantastic furniture loft we have upstairs here at Preston Trading Post?
0: So just taking advantage of my stove ad to sell furniture. 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

People saying, who are the boys and where are they back from? It's about themselves. Thin Lizzy, the boys are back in town. When they go on a tour, they come back, go to their old watering hole. There you go. Boys back in town. It's Classic Rock 98.7 WNLC. Hi, everyone. I'm Franco. I hope you had a great weekend. Weather-wise, pretty cooperative, except for yesterday. One good, one not so good. So here's what happened over the weekend. My wife, Kimberly, you've heard me talk about her. When I was single, I used to be like in Target or, you know, somewhere, and I'd see the guy, the married guy, pushing the carriage, you know, the cart with the wife's pocketbook in it while she's shopping and touching and looking at every single item in the store. And I'd be, and I used to post about that. I used to put posts up on Facebook. I do what I want when I want. So this weekend, I think it was me. I wanted to go to Best Buy because I needed something for my studio at home. So she's like, oh, okay, can we go to, what's the new place? I never even heard of it before. Hobby Lobby. Yeah, sure, why not? You know, let's stop at Hobby Lobby. Well, that was a mistake. This place is packed. Unbelievable. You can't move in there. And I see guys pushing the cart with the pocketbook in it and the wife walking, and they're kind of following behind. And I was almost like, I was doing the same thing. And I'm like, how long in for? It's like being in prison. what'd you do? Any escape route here? So, but after that, after, you know, what was the order? Oh, we went to Best Buy, Target. We went somewhere else. It was so outstanding. I can remember exactly where we were. But I know we went somewhere else. And then we went to Hobby Lobby, which was a nightmare. I'm not saying anything bad about them. I'm just saying it was mobbed. You know, they just opened, I guess, last week. They had their soft opening. And the staff, you know, pretty good considering they're just learning the systems and stuff. And everyone was very patient. And the lines moved pretty quickly. Oh, I know. Then it was Bed Bath & Beyond. Always Bed Bath & Beyond if there's time. Oh, man. But I'm one of the guys with the cart now. You know, have been for a while. For most of my life. I mean, there was that, like, 2 seconds I was single, which I enjoyed.

0: 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I remember those drives where you, well, it only happened to me once when you're like holding the wheel and your hands are sweating. It was driving the PCH from Malibu to San Francisco, up and through Big Sur, and mountains on one side, water on the other. Don't make a mistake. Golden Airing, Classic Rock, 98.7 WNLC. Here are some of the things that are trending this morning. Montville Shelter had a pretty good weekend. 14 dogs were adopted, and that's fantastic because you always hear horror stories about what's happening with dogs. Now, I don't even know why I know this, but the Subbase is going to host the National Defense Industries Association. They're going to have a big conference there. The Fall Conference, it's called the 2026 Undersea Welfare Fall Conference. The event's going to be classified, and it's top secret level. So, but we know. But we just know that it's coming. We don't know what's going on there. The first 100 days on the job went pretty well at Mohegan Sun for two new employees. They vacuumed 10 million square feet of carpet and over 173 football fields. That's what it's equivalent to. Their names are, how do they do it? Marv and Paco, they're robots. So robots are now taking over Mohegan Sun. I hope they're not annoying like Marty at Stop and Shop, constantly getting in your way. And let's see here. With adult cannabis doubling in just popularity, everyone's being reminded by the Connecticut Department of Health and Addiction Services, don't give it to minors, all right? It's like letting the kids drink at home. Somebody should have told my brother that in the 70s when I went to his house, and never mind, that never happened. We want you to know that on Tuesday, the Mashantucket Farmers Market is happening from 3 to 7. Martha Hoxiefield in Mashantucket, 20 local vendors will be there. Food, beverages, business, artists, really a good event. It's a way to get business and families together. 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
7: Good morning, everybody. After a rainy Sunday, we're finally drying out to start the work week. Today, we're starting mostly cloudy, but we'll see some more sunshine in the mix by this afternoon. Tomorrow looks notably cooler with highs in the low 60s. Wednesday and Thursday, a breeze begins to pick up ahead of our next big thing, which is the potential late week for a nor'easter. Although there's still a significant amount of uncertainty surrounding this system, unsettled weather is looking increasingly likely Friday into Saturday with heavy rain and a gusty wind possible. Today, clouds gradually decrease, highs near 70. Tonight, mostly cloudy, 51. Tomorrow, mostly cloudy and cooler, highs in the low 60s. In the First Alert Forecast Center at Channel 3, I'm meteorologist Scott Haney wishing you all a great, safe, and healthy Monday.
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0: 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Today is Miniature Golf Day. Some people take that so seriously. My son, Colin, unbelievable when he gets on the miniature golf course. It's Beef Stroganoff Day today. It's also Earth, Wind, and Fire Day. You know why? 21st of September. September 21st. So do you remember? All right, a couple things going on. 66 days until Thanksgiving, 41 days until daylight savings time ends. 40 days until Thanksgiving, I have here my list. Well, it's not my list, but a list of the top five candies that are being ordered for Halloween. And number five, Nerds. Never got that. But, you know, it's kind of like this generation or the newer generation's version of Pop Rocks. Remember that? Remember they used to say back in the 70s, oh, don't put Pop Rocks in your mouth and drink soda, Coke. What was that? Anyway, number five, Nerds. Number four, Snickers. Number three, M&M's. Number two, Hershey Milk Chocolate Bars. And number one, Reese's Peanut Butter Cups. Mitch Hedberg used to do a funny bit because it has an apostrophe S. He would say, I didn't know I was eating Reese's bar. If I see Reese, I've got to give it back to him. If you know, you know. He was so funny. A lot of people say that he didn't really tell funny jokes. He told jokes funny. But I think he told funny jokes and told them funny. What a voice and a way about what he did as a stand-up. And just a shame to lose him. He was on just about ready to get his own TV series when he got back on heroin and died of an overdose. So sad and so tragic. All right, coming up in just a couple of minutes, I am going to give you details on what's happening at Mohegan Sun. You know, Locals Live is coming back. And I'll tell you all about it in just a few. Last year, Sister Funk won. I was messaging with them the other day about performing somewhere local with us, something I'll be involved in, not the radio station, and they're very much into it. So hopefully that'll happen, and I'll let you know when it does. If you haven't seen Sister Funk, check them out whenever you can. The winners of Locals Live 2025, and they'll be performing at the finals this year, 2026. Tell you all about how you can get involved coming up.
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0: today, says Scott Haney. Have you noticed? Just like really heavy clouds and cool, it'll be in the 60s. From the Franco music file, the founding members of Tom Petty and the Heartbreakers recently reunited for the first time and performed live since Tom Petty's death in 2017. And he died about a week after they just wrapped up their 40th anniversary tour back in, I think I said 2017, right? Poison's drummer Ricky Rocket attributes the band's touring inactivity to Bret Michaels, who's focusing on his solo career, and he wants to tour more with the Bret Michaels band. They considered doing something without without him, they haven't really found a singer. Kenny Loggins secretly married his girlfriend Lisa Hawkins and made the announcement at a Q&A at the Grammy Museum in LA recently. And of course, you know, all the, you know, the keyboard warriors are blowing up the internet. Well, he's 78. Look at her. There's no record of how old she is, but she certainly isn't 78. And you know what? It certainly isn't any of anyone else's business. And finally, on this day, September 21st, 1977, Meatloaf dropped his second album, but it was Bat Outta Hell. And man, what an album. 43 million sold, and it continues to sell about 200,000 records a year. It was his first collaboration with Jim Steinman when they created really their own genre. I mean, when they were shopping this demo, no one got it. No record companies. No one wanted to sign them. It was Todd Rundgren who got it, produced it, and the rest, well, as they say, history.
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7: Good morning, everybody. After a rainy Sunday, we're finally drying out to start the work week. Today, we're starting mostly cloudy, but we'll see some more sunshine in the mix by this afternoon. Tomorrow looks notably cooler with highs in the low 60s. Wednesday and Thursday, a breeze begins to pick up ahead of our next big thing, which is the potential late week for a nor'easter. Although there's still a significant amount of uncertainty surrounding this system, unsettled weather is looking increasingly likely Friday into Saturday with heavy rain and a gusty wind possible. Today, clouds gradually decrease, highs near 70. Tonight, mostly cloudy, 51. Tomorrow, mostly cloudy and cooler, highs in the low 60s. In the First Alert Forecast Center at Channel 3, I'm meteorologist Scott Haney wishing you all a great, safe, and healthy Monday.
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0: Yeah, I'm here too. Classic Rock 98.7 WNLC. I am Frank in the Morning. Sad news, you may have heard it over the weekend. Thank goodness he didn't succeed. Carrot Top, whose real name is Scott Thompson, on Friday attempted suicide right before his Las Vegas show, where he's been doing a residency. And it's so sad that the comedians, this happens with a lot of comedians. They make people laugh and they're funny and they are wealthy and he's been doing great. But there's something going on that, you know, I mean, it happens not just with comedians, it happens with everyone. But, you know, you think of Robin Williams. But sad stuff. But anyway, his rep says that, you know, he's recovering in the hospital. He has support. And he's getting all the care and you know, support that he can get in the hospital. So I just wish him the best. He is a funny guy. A lot of people don't like prop comics. Met him several times. Just so nice and gracious and funny. Let's see here. Jelly Roll. It's my son Frank wanted to see Jelly Roll. I guess he was popular with, you know, Gen X, but I didn't know who he was. And I go, who the heck is, who's Jelly Bean? I said, I must have sounded like my father. What? You want to see? What's that all about? Boy George? Look at this guy. What's that? What is he? But that was my dad when I was talking about Culture Club. I'm starting to sound like him. So anyway, Frank wanted to see him. I got him tickets, and I guess he liked it. But anyway, Jelly Roll is allegedly considering a career in stand-up comedy after guest hosting Jimmy Kimmel Live. You know, I saw that, and as someone who books comedy shows, how about don't Jelly Roll, do whatever it is you do. I don't know a lot about his music. He has one song, I don't know the name of it. It's a terrific song about addiction and overcoming addiction, and it's a beautiful song that he wrote because he had, you know, so many demons with addiction, and it's an awesome song. But stand up, no.
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I am Frank in the morning. We have your passes. That's right. We have your passes to our private night. Yep. It's our sneak preview of Dark Manor. It's Dark Manor season. Always a scare, always fun. We're going to have Bob's Italian Sausage for you to have a snack before you go in through the haunted house, the haunted mansion. And every year it just gets different and scarier and just more fun. And, it, you know, they open their doors soon, but we'll have our private night, our sneak preview on October 1st. I have 4-pack of tickets to give away coming up later on this morning. You can increase your chances of winning by going to WNLC.com. Well, shout out to the UConn Huskies. They flew out of Mississippi with a win over the weekend, took down the Golden Eagles, 48-20, the final there. Patriots played yesterday, and they won 20-3. Of course, Pats fans know that. I was wondering what all the commotion was, because I was downstairs getting ready to set up a TikTok Live, and my wife was watching the game because she's like a huge Patriots fan. I watch it when I feel like it, but I wanted to go on TikTok yesterday, and all I hear are these F-bombs generating from, like, and that's what Kim does, which is why Stephanie is like that, because she's a mini-me. But anyway, and she's, like, screaming, and then I just was looking at some highlights from the game, and that fumble, and that looked like not even midget football, like, you know, they, I don't know if they have a name for it, but you know how, like, little kids play T-ball? Whatever age that was, I remember when Colin and Frankie did it, you know, I think it's like five, maybe even sooner than that. And you see them just, you know, in the field, picking their butt and looking up at the sun and turning around. And, you know, that was reminding me of what would happen like at a little kid football game where it's the fumble and no one can get it. You know, it's like, I'm mine. No, it's nobody's. No wonder she was swearing.

0: 97 WNLC. I was just looking through a website called Got Tickets. And these are brokers that get the tickets. Even though it's illegal, they get around all that. They have bots. They get the tickets. It's not like the old days when I would get a pair of Rod Stewart tickets, some extra ones, and then I'd sell them in front of the New Haven Coliseum for like maybe, you know, $20 more. Hey, guys got to make a living. $4,000. That's ridiculous. Even with all the laws and rules they're putting in, they still figure out a way to get away with stuff like that. It's unreal. Here's some of the things trending this morning. With the adult use of cannabis doubling in Connecticut, the Connecticut Department of Health and Addiction Services is urging adults to beware of supplying those under 21 with marijuana. So don't do it. It's like giving your kids, you know, alcohol in the house. Well, the first 100 days on the job, two Mohegan Sun employees have vacuumed 10 million square feet of carpet and covered what's equivalent to 173 football fields. Their names are Marv and Paco, and how do they do it? They're like superhuman? Because they are superhuman. They're robots. Hopefully they're not a pain like Marty at Stop and Shop, who constantly just gets in the way. He's just an idiot. Or maybe it's me. Maybe I should just move. Because I'll stare him down. You know, let's go, Marty. It's a robot. The sub base is going to host the National Defense Industrial Association's 2026 Undersea Welfare Fall Conference. That's a big deal, and it's top secret. And this is really cool. 14 shelter dogs in Montville were adopted, because you hear so much bad news about the dogs, and people are just being disgusting with what they do to the dogs. So this is good that that happened. We also want you to know, on Saturday, the Sprague and Rod Gun Club, my buddies over at the Sprague and Rod Gun Club, shout out to Todd and everybody. From 8 to 11, they're going to host a breakfast. They're at 90 Bushnell Road in Baltic. Egg, sausage, home fries. You're making me hungry. I might stop by. Pancakes, pastries, juice, coffee. 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
9: Good morning, everybody. After a rainy Sunday, we're finally drying out to start the work week. Today, we're starting mostly cloudy, but we'll see some more sunshine in the mix by this afternoon. Tomorrow looks notably cooler with highs in the low 60s. Wednesday and Thursday, a breeze begins to pick up ahead of our next big thing, which is the potential late week for a nor'easter. Although there's still a significant amount of uncertainty surrounding this system, unsettled weather is looking increasingly likely Friday into Saturday with heavy rain and a gusty wind possible. Today, clouds gradually decrease, highs near 70. Tonight, mostly cloudy, 51. Tomorrow, mostly cloudy and cooler, highs in the low 60s. In the First Alert Forecast Center at Channel 3, I'm meteorologist Scott Haney wishing you all a great, safe, and healthy Monday.
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0: Don Cougar hurts so good. Classic Rock 98.7 WNLC. I am Frank with the morning. I hope you had a good weekend. Kind of a washout yesterday. But you know what? We had a pretty good day on Saturday. So we got to kind of do the good with the bad. Living Color, Aerosmith also in there. From the Francophile, Joey Chestnut won the 2026. What a surprise. I mean, the guy's a glutton. He shoves stuff down his gullet, and he always wins. I don't know why we're surprised. I don't think he's lost anything lately, has he? Anyway, he won the World Poutine. I almost said Poontang. The only good varmint. All right. Anyway, he ate that. He ate 21 pounds? Is it poutine? It's like a. He ate. What did he eat? He ate 21 and a quarter pounds of this stuff in 10 minutes. And this happened in Toronto. He was hoping to win. He was hoping to eat 28 pounds of it, but he came up a little bit short. Maybe next year, Joey. Maybe next year. Ghostbusters Bear is coming out in October. Just in time for Halloween. Speaking of Halloween, we have 4 packs of tickets for our private exclusive premiere. That's right. It's our private night. You know, they're going to open soon, but we have a private night happening at Dark Manor. That's what I'm talking about. October 1st. They have new things happening in the manor all the time. Year after year voted Connecticut's number one scariest attraction. And we are going to have Bob's Italian Sausage there to give you something to eat while you're waiting. The line is never long. It's always fun. You come down and you hang out. Some people dress up in costumes. That's really cool. That's not been happening as much as it used to. So wear a costume if you want. That's always fun. And you'll check this out. The Dark Manor, it's really, is it fun for the whole family? Yes. Not so much the little ones, but they do have special activities for children on the weekend. So be sure to check out their website for that. I'll be right back. Poontang.
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0: from Mr. Floyd. 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
1: 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Let's see what I'm doing this week. Joshua Miller at Seabird Enterprises is our winner. I have an APB out starting right now for Joshua. 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
9: Good morning, everybody. After a rainy Sunday, we're finally drying out to start the work week. Today, we're starting mostly cloudy, but we'll see some more sunshine in the mix by this afternoon. Tomorrow looks notably cooler with highs in the low 60s. Wednesday and Thursday, a breeze begins to pick up ahead of our next big thing, which is the potential late week for a nor'easter. Although there's still a significant amount of uncertainty surrounding this system, unsettled weather is looking increasingly likely Friday into Saturday with heavy rain and a gusty wind possible. Today, clouds gradually decrease, highs near 70. Tonight, mostly cloudy, 51. Tomorrow, mostly cloudy and cooler, highs in the low 60s. In the First Alert Forecast Center at Channel 3, I'm meteorologist Scott Haney wishing you all a great, safe, and healthy Monday.
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Well, I'm getting ready to give away a four-pack of passes to our sneak preview of Dark Matter, year after year, rated Connecticut's number one scariest attraction.

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Our sneak preview for Dark Manor is October 1st. I have a four-pack of tickets right now. 860-887-7699. That's the number to call. If you'd like to win them, call me now, 860-887-7699. Four tickets to Dark Manor now. Good luck.

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0: Outstanding. You've been before. Well, you're going again. October 1st is when we do our sneak preview. I've got a 4-pack of tickets for you to check out Dark Manor. And it's going to be a little bit bigger, a little bit better this year. It's a bigger scares is what I'm talking about. We're also going to have Bob's Italian Sausage there so you can have something to eat while you're waiting to go through the manor. 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
8: Good morning, everybody. After a rainy Sunday, we're finally drying out to start the work week. Today, we're starting mostly cloudy, but we'll see some more sunshine in the next by this afternoon. Tomorrow looks notably cooler with highs in the low 60s. Wednesday and Thursday, a breeze begins to pick up ahead of our next big thing, which is the potential late week for a nor'easter. Although there's still a significant amount of uncertainty surrounding this system, unsettled weather is looking increasingly likely Friday into Saturday with heavy rain and a gusty wind possible. Today, clouds gradually decrease, highs near 70. Tonight, mostly cloudy, 51. Tomorrow, mostly cloudy and cooler, highs in the low 60s. In the First Alert Forecast Center at Channel 3, I'm meteorologist Scott Haney wishing you all a great, safe, and healthy Monday.
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0: Classic Rock 98.7 WNLC. So over the weekend, I asked my wife, Kimberly, you've heard me talk about her, you want to go shopping? I feel like going to Best Buy. And then, of course, she added a stop at Target on the way because we were nearby. Oh, let's check out Hobby Lobby. And then if there's time, of course, if there's time, you go to Bed Bath & Beyond. And I thought I did pretty well with it, but man, oh man, Hobby Lobby is actually mobbed. I'm not putting it down. They do a good job. They've only been open a week and must have some good training because the lines went quickly. But the thing I noticed was I used to say before I met Kim and I was single for a minute that I enjoyed watching the husbands walking around with the carriage in the stores and the wife's pocketbook and just kind of following their wife around. And I used to post on Facebook, I saw all that today, and you know what I do now? I do what I want when I want. That's what I said then, but not now, because, you know, I'm the guy pushing the carriage around. You know, I've got the cart with her pocketbook in it, and I see all the other husbands, and I want to say, so what are you in for? How long are you in for? It's like a prison in there. I'll be right back. I'm kidding, honey.
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0: EB checks in for the Stones, and I deliver Paint It Black at Classic Rock 98.7 WNLC. The Cars were in there. Also Metallica. From the Franco Music File, the founding members of Tom Petty and the Heartbreakers recently reunited for their first live performance since Petty's death back in 2017. You may remember that he died about a week after they finished up their 40th anniversary tour. It was on this day, September 21st, that Bat Out of Hell was dropped by Meatloaf. It was the first collaboration between Meat and Jim Steinman. The album has sold over 43 million records worldwide and continues to sell about 200,000 units a year. You know, this is all thanks to Todd Rundgren, too. I mean, it was like the perfect storm. When Steinman and Meatloaf were shopping their songs to record companies, A&R guys were sitting on their hands. They weren't applauding. They weren't getting it. They weren't getting signed. Todd Rundgren heard it and said, "Wow, let me produce that. The rest is, as they say, history."
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I have more four-packs of tickets to give away to Dark Manor, our sneak preview. 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

0: Classic Rock, 98.7 WNLC. Just ahead of Angie. She's got all the classic rock you need as she takes you through your workday here. And then after that, it's Powers here at Classic Rock, 98.7 WNLC. Clouds, kind of a cool day, and rain today. From the Francophile, Jay-Z and the NFL have not announced the performer yet for the Super Bowl halftime show in Los Angeles. Now, it really hasn't been anyone good for years, don't you think? I don't know that I should say that or not. But anyway, they don't feel like they're going to get one artist that would be the big draw. So they're going to get several artists, and it's not going to be anything I'm going to like. Probably not, you know. What was your favorite show, your favorite halftime show? McCartney was amazing. I thought Prince was fantastic. Michael Jackson was great. Now we don't really get anything like that anymore. Jay-Z's kind of calling the shots, so he'll probably be on the show with some other acts, and we'll probably not watch the halftime show again this year.
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0: Red Hot Chili Peppers, a classic rock, 98.7 WNLC. Sticks before that, we started the rock block with Poison. We talked about Bret Michaels not wanting to be on a tour with them again. I guess they were discussing it, but there's been some turmoil. That's been going on for years. Bret Michaels, I spoke to him last year, actually earlier this year, a few months ago, when he came to Mohegan Sun. I didn't bring that up because I know it's a touchy situation with him, but he's into his Bret Michaels band, and that's what he's up to right now. The band was thinking about getting another front man for a tour, but that's not going to work without Bret Michaels, I don't think. Anyway, it's Classic Rock 98.7 WNLC. That does it for me. Angie is next tomorrow morning, 6 o'clock. I'll see you on the radio.
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Good morning. Happy Monday. Hope you had a good weekend. I'm Angie. 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

0: 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Eric Clapton's Crossroads Guitar Festival 2026 takes place this month on the 26th and 27th in Austin, Texas. 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

0: The Beatles on Classic Rock, 98.7 WNLC. Their biopic, which will actually be four separate films, is still a work in progress. It has been cast, and they are doing some filming, but it isn't expected out until 2028. Up next, it's the Eagles.
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0: Neil Young on Classic Rock 98.7 WNLC. His latest album, Second Song, which I believe is his 50th, dropped on Friday. He'll return to Farm Maid with his band, the Chrome Hearts, next Saturday, the 26th, in Virginia Beach. I'm Angie. Up next, Foreigner, to begin another Classic Rock block.
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0: Jeff Leppard on Classic Rock 98.7 WNLC. They have announced the Volume 4 box set, which features their cover of Revolution. It'll be available on November 13th. AC/DC up next.
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0: Pink Floyd, Classic Rock 98.7 WNLC for National Album Day on October 17th. They'll put out an orange marble vinyl edition of their 1971 album, Metal. Good afternoon, everybody. I'm Angie. Thanks for joining me. Van Halen to begin the next Classic Rock block in just a couple minutes.
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0: Rush on Classic Rock 98.7 WNLC to wrap up that classic rock block. Geddy Lee and Alex Lifeson recently paid tribute to late bandmate Neil Peart along with Chad Smith at the premiere of the film Neil Peart, No One's Disciple. It was at the Toronto International Film Festival. 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

0: 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I'm Midge. Enjoy the rest of your afternoon with Powers. He's in after 2. I'll begin the next Classic Rock block with Guns N' Roses. 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

0: Supertramp on your home for classic rock, 98.7 WNLC. It's Powers, you know, Pumpkin Spice Mania, not the only scary thing happening this time of year. Yeah, no, the Dark Manor Haunted House, voted Connecticut's number one scariest haunted house, opening soon. Yeah, Friday, October 2nd. However, we're going to send you to the exclusive sneak preview night on Thursday, October 1st. 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

0: The Doors are in your home for classic rock, 98.7 WNLC. It's Paris. Well, if you're out and about today, especially the city of Groton, watch yourself lay off the gas. Groton City activating speeding enforcement cameras. In fact, the city, it's in its 30-day warning period before fines begin. So if you have the need for speed, do it elsewhere. In the meantime, I've assembled a big rock block, and it includes Jimi Hendrix. I'll spin All Along the Watchtower, released on this day back in 1968. Also in the rock block, Peter Frampton, Soundgarden, and we'll kick it off with a band just days away taking over MetLife Stadium. We shall be shooketh next.
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The Heartbreakers recently reunited since the passing of Tom Petty. In fact, they performed with country superstar Chris Stapleton at the 25th annual Americana Honors and Awards. Took place earlier this month in Nashville. Spires with you. What do you say we turn it up this hour for Pat Benatar, Def Leppard, and Collective Soul? This next band coming to both Providence and Boston this fall. It's Journey on your home for classic rock, 98.7 WNLC.

0: Don Henley by request on your home for classic rock, 98.7 WMLC. It's Power Swell Pats Nation still celebrating their dominant win over Aaron Rodgers and the Steelers. Home opener, Gillette Stadium on Sunday. Jets losing a tough one in OT. And tonight, the Giants in L.A. kickoff on ESPN. And let's take a moment, give up props and claps. Congratulations, CT United FC securing a historic playoff berth over Inter Miami CF number 2 with a 7-2 beatdown. Congratulations. And if your favorite team did not win over the weekend, well, up next, I have a song for you.
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0: 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We'll kick it off with a band performing at the Big E West Springfield Mass on Sunday, October 4th. 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

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Great news, new Heart album on the way, first in a decade. 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

0: 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It's Paris. 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

0: George Thorogood and the Destroyers in your home for classic rock, 98.7 WNLC. It's Paris. Well, if you're a lover of spam, the questionable meat in a tin can, not the email, well, great news. Hot honey-flavored spam is hitting grocery store shelves as a new permanent flavor. According to the spam peeps, they say it, quote, brings a sweet and spicy twist to the classic canned meat. Here's something I didn't know. There are around 15 different varieties of spam. I had no idea. I just thought it was in one flavor. Spam flavor. Yeah. So there you go. A little something, something you don't know about yours truly. I have never seen the movie Avatar, never had a threesome, and I've never grabbed a fork and went all in, full ham on spam. Coming up, it's Live at 5. Today we have live tracks from Led Zeppelin, Billy Idol, Pink Floyd, plus a big rock block. And the crew kickstarts it next.
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In the meantime, it's the Rolling Stones rocking your ride home on Classic Rock 98.7 WNLC.

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0: The Bad Boys of Boston, rocking your ride home on Classic Rock 98.7 WNNC. It's Powers. Well, it's that time of year, the spookiest of gatherings. It's the Dark Manor Haunted House, voted Connecticut's number one scariest haunted house, opening Friday, October 2nd. However, we're going to hook you up on the sneak, on the sly, on the DL, exclusive sneak preview night, Thursday, October 1st. 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

0: Tom Petty and the Heartbreakers' 50th anniversary will be celebrated with a massive new box set. Yeah, it's called Tom Petty and the Heartbreakers Origins, 1971 through 1978, arriving November 6th, collecting 51 tracks across 5 LPs or 4 CDs. Plenty of bonus material as well. Cannot wait. 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It's Powers getting ready to bounce. Good talk. We'll see you out there. We'll do it all again tomorrow afternoon around 2. I shall leave you with a big rock block. Dim Damn Yankees. Poison. And we'll kick it all off. You know, forget Planet Fitness. Cancel your Orange Theory subscription. We have a most enjoyable, particular kind of cardio. Kicking it off next.
1: Gerard Nissan is going rogue crazy. 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